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2: Why would I waste my fare to go to Karonzo, then back to government? To go to Matiang'i, and then back to government? Because these people are talking to us, and they want to join government. The reason I am adamant with my political position, some of those people, he's calling his colleagues, are talking to us, wanting to join our government, wanting to form a coalition with us. Why would I go to them, only to come back to government? That's a very wrong route to take. I don't need to go to Karonzo, then Karonzo comes and makes a deal with William Ruto. I want to go to Matiang'i, then Matiang'i comes and makes a deal with William Ruto. So I want to tell my people, the people of Mount Kenya region, be wise.
3: If you ever see William Ruto, pursuing a matter that on the face of it appears to be public to the benefit of the public please be careful
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2: 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Okay, do I hear?
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0: 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Yeah.
2: 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Yes, but
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9: happy
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11: Eh, nifanya nikakuwa in the limelight, nika interact na watu wengi sana. Like ili miaka inajua Royal Media I think is the only station yenye ime appreciate like local talents. You know, these Musi FM, this now you know, Wemwaro. They like it's a very strategic like with Royal Media, yeah? So what were Ushagundi on watching this local talent, right? So it was able to make me like really nikakuwa like celeb sana Embu Nairobi hata watu wanijui sana lakini nikienda Ushago lazima niingie huko kwa vijiji kibaiye watu hata kome you know like I'm really like a very big brand especially in Kashurire. 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
11: 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what I want to do with my county and I'm a lady from the county so akanipatia namba yake nikampigia simu na akaniambia tupatane na akaniambia what do you want to do nikamuelezea these are the budgets but I want some of these budgets county iweze because it will be like marketing the county and that's just how Mr. Wambora honorable Wambora now gave me the position the job so I was like hata si kazi 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
11: so we were able to shoot a few productions for YouTube and also we were able to do a lot of capacity building workshops unajua ukiwork na county government kama unafanya kazi na county it is partner with other, you know, government bodies.
12: Mm-hmm.
11: So even your Nikaleta Kenya Film Commission, Kenya Film Classification Board, there's a time I brought about 17 government agencies, courtesy of me being working in that county as comms and also as part of the film industry at there. The Ministry of Youth Empowerment and Sports. Talent Academy pale,
7: mm-hmm. ilikuwa imekufa, yani kama ungeza kufanya kazi kila mtu alikuwa narushwa huko. 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Na kuna watu mpaka sasa hivi wanafanya kazi na Canon. You know, nilikuwa naleta Canon, nilikuwa naleta yani because I had a lot of experience with all these relationships, yeah. So I'm in business development as well in the film industry. So I was able to bring now those people in Embu County. Na watu wa Embu wali, wasani wa Embu walifurahia sana. So of course, you know, our contracts were tied with the previous government. So of course, when government changes, everything just changes. So that's how we left. And then they did what they had to do. They're doing what they have to do. But when I came back, sasa mimi nikasema wacha nirudi shule nifanye communication for development, because for me I am more of impact related. Like mimi napenda kazi ya impact sana. And now in my field, in my field, which is communication, marketing and film production, because that's what I know.
12: Mm-hmm.
7: You know, so sasa ndio tumeanza Embu International Film and Creative Arts mm-hmm. Festival, which is the first edition this year.
9: Mm-hmm.
7: Yeah.
9: Na kiria mwambirire tima kiria mwakoyo mwina nikio ndwe kiu muraroria mugio kava mweta Embu International Film and Creative Arts ndwe kiu muraroria ngitumi murambiriria muvango sio.
7: Okay. Mm-hmm. So it's a festival that is going to be happening every year.
9: Okay.
7: It is very expensive. It is to hold such an event. So remember, we have framed it for a week, and mm-hmm. every week ikona thematic area. So tukona siku ambayo ni ya stakeholders engagement, tukona siku ambayo ni ya creative arts, tukona siku ambayo ni ya filmmakers. So basically what is happening is we have a market, we have a film market,
9: mm-hmm.
7: and then we have a lot of screenings that are going to be happening with panel discussions. So our target is to actually screen 50 films at the end of the week for 1 week. We have a whole program, we have all those films. We tutakuwa tunafanya cinema, mobile cinemas in the mm-hmm. markets as well. Tutakuwa tunaenda pia kwa mashule. There's a team, we have a partner called Tunga. Tuna partner nao kufanya all the 6 sub-counties. Kuenda kwa mashule, that is we've identified a primary school, high school and a tertiary. So hiyo ndio mipango yote ina happen. So we have different partners. So the whole week it is going to be a lot of film screenings. It's a okay. lot of work.
12: Okay, okay. Yeah. Ashley, amboro kamera vao kidogo. Tuambe tu the account ya Embu. 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
13: Ah, uboro.
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16: 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Yeah, so we have Kagwanja Mike, and of course, you know, this is an international festival, so ati wote ni wa Embu, but tunaleta watu kutoka Denmark, tunaleta watu kutoka Nollywood as well to come and mentor these Embu creatives, but the location iko Embu, itakuwa pale Lady Kivuti Innovation Center at Kiambuthi. So when we did a lot of research to find which hall can accommodate, that is the only place that tuliona inaweza, and we thank him for giving us the facility as part of him, you know, what is it called, as part of him being part of the creatives and supporting us. Yeah, so he was kind enough to give us the facility to do the festival
12: with the kana kuvitokira muvango yo mwe naguo na we uratariya wega vio muratanya kuvingia mwanyori ko especially neguo kukuria na kuvingia manyari within our creative industry especially Embu na kule kwingi.
16: Unajua hii creative industry yetu ni watu wa waile wangu. Na unajua tunajaribu ku preach the aspect of film is a business. Hiyo ndio thematic area yetu. Na pia the creative arts business, creative arts is actually a business. So there's going to be a lot of conversations in regards to funding, to distribution, to marketing, and how you can market wewe kibinafsi kama like a brand or your products, because tukona filmmakers wengi sana. When we had a session with the filmmakers online wa Embu, walikuwa natuambia, na pia kuna form walikuwa na jaza, walikuwa tuambia there's a problem, they don't understand how they can market their productions, how they can distribute their productions, na pia vile waneza tafta funding. So those are the people that we are bringing, so that now they can network with them and also they can have one-on-ones with them, and I know some of them will even get jobs majuu. So that's the beauty about having these people come.
9: Na ongi ugatia dhine nituwara yovaru wataranda na andu mara kinyaniri ya maundu mengi na mawira mengi makiri ya tukari mbiashara ngurani nuwati tukiari giri yovaru wa creative art na maundu mama ma film and a film making ringi ino ni gap kana ni ngimeta watakaria tu watairia ingi ringi na niatia ngurani ya dumagiro ukoro makiri walema iguatuali yovaru wa maundu mengi film.
16: Yeah.
9: Ninduwe kiuki ya kidogo kadeinu wa mesi ya metu tuose filmu na njira ngora ni tondo ni kaundu tuwa na gari ingi katakuwa kagirogo kiloni ya nduwa kurasa muno na taundu mulito makiria.
16: Yeah, mtu anafaa kuangalia film like a marketing angle. All organizations, film is an integral part of communication and marketing. So all the organizations wenye tunawaambia, we are supposed to be part, because creating a film is very expensive. It's like you're here at the studio, you need sponsors, you need Galana Energies to be able to do your operations, to get your salary and stuff like that, because you're a communication tool. It's the same thing. Film is a communication tool. Once someone has been a sponsor, and it's actually like now, I'll give an example. Tuli launch Embu International Film and Creative Arts Festival at Kalasha International Film and Market, which is under Kenya Film Commission. Na tuli launch 28th of April pale KICC. You know, and we had a booth, and we were actually supported, and we partnered with KTD, who is the chairman of KTD, Enos Njiru, who comes from Embu County. The chairman of the board of KTD ni Enos Njiru. They're the ones who actually supported us together with Ketepa to be able to launch our festival. They are the only sponsors together with Kenya Film Commission who gave us a booth. Now, mtu anaweza jiuliza KTDA, mbona KTDA? KTDA is the export tea, right? But we were running a campaign called Beyond the Leaf campaign. Now, what is beyond this leaf? E leaf imesomesha watoto wengi sana school, email, you know, school fees. It households the Embu. You know, we are known in Embu, people don't know what we are known for. We are known for tea, we are known for coffee and macadamia, but for the export. But we are also saying, we also have, as much as we're exporting, we also want our locals to take the Ketepa tea. But as filmmakers, we're the only ones who can tell that story. For them partnering with Embu IFCA and any creative in the industry, that is how they're going to be, they're going to elevate their stories, because KTD is doing amazing. That's the other day, wali kuna factory flani in one of the counties, walipatiwa some trophies in the UK or something like that. But do we know that? We don't know that. So the filmmakers are the only ones who can who can elevate that, and that's how you continue getting more investors and getting more funding. So we need to partner with filmmakers and the creatives so that they can be able to assist you to tell your stories. That's the only way. So Embu Ifka is a marketing platform, so for all these organizations to come and interact with these creatives so that they can be able to
9: thank you Gugan. Taru kavidarika kakamiri ni yaka kiendo wako retuwe dhine wa tahindi hai na nginyegiri yoko retuwe dhine wa film na creative arts ringe varia mwalita 9 years ago na dhaino ongiu gatia the art ya filmmaking isinji eti atia technology na yoko retuwe gisinji atia unduwagiru wa guoseru wa ringe dhine wa creative art.
16: Technology imebadilika kabisa. Mm-hmm. Like sisi tukiwa Tidy High, honestly, like atukua like ata social media ile sana. But right now lazima ujieke social media. Now you can actually even shoot with your own phone. Very easy. You know, we have super creators and filmmakers that are earning a lot from this gadget. This is our new Bible, you know. So with a good gadget you can be, and which has a very good camera, you see now. A phone that is 200k is still your communication tool and it's still your whatever that you can film. So vitu zime change na zinaendelea ku change because AI is here as well. So we also need to be talking about now. We won't now be filming. We won't be needing now filmmakers to do stuff. Now AI is here, you know. So things are changing, but we also need to kutoka kwa hiyo the traditional aspect of doing things and to just embrace what is happening, and also the creatives need to be appreciated, and they also need to be supported in terms of mentorship, in terms of those capacity building workshops and platforms like Embu Ifka, what we've started. And ata sisi tunasema, I'll be honest, like nilikuwa Embu the whole of last week, you know, meeting different business people at Isaac Walton, and you know, just talking about, you know, the creative industry and what we want to do. But there are those who are appreciating, but there are also those leaders who are looking it as a political angle. Honestly, I'll say it right now. As creatives, we are not political. And any leader who's coming to support is coming to support because he's a leader and can see. So this is not like my thing. This is our thing. You understand? Na mi usema, Mungu akikupatia, kila mtu akona talent yake. Na Mungu akikupatia talent, kuna vile amekwambia, amekweka in that position to be able to change, to be a change maker in your community. Mi sijui kwa nini, Mungu anashinanga tu akinipush tu kwa community yangu. I mean, I've done a lot in Nairobi, I've traveled a lot abroad and stuff like that. Actually, nilisupportiwa na Kenya Film Commission kwenda Netherlands for the Movies That Matter Festival in 2024. And that's how when I came back to my country, I was able now to say, hey, by the way, how about doing this for the creatives? Because when I left the county, all the creatives were like, oh my gosh, you've left. Now what do we do? How do we go about this? Alafu, I also have my own life. You understand? So I'm like, leaders should be able to come and see what will happen at Embu Ifka and not look at a location just because it's branded because of someone. That person has just given us the location and that's it. You understand? So that's just basic. That's what I wanted to say, because it is you can't put creative industry and politicians. It doesn't work. But any leader who wants to come, please come and buy tickets for people in your sub-county to attend the festival. Mm-hmm.
9: Yeah. Kuku kwe na mvango wa tickets, ura kwa roke dhina mbele ringe?
16: Yes.
9: Kwe arema donde kaga, kana filmmakers, yes. Kana mundu wa wonde, urenda kukakuro wagi kinyedhi newa mvango sio?
16: Yes. Definitely I'm not charging creatives because kuna sponsors ambao wamesema watawalipia. Na pia kwa masub counties kunao leaders wenye wamesema watalipia their creatives to come for the festival. You see, it's a very expensive initiative as well. You know, bringing screens and whatnot. I mean, facilities umepatiwa, but building that, what we want to build, is actually costing about 10 million. Yeah. So we have to really fundraise and say that. Okay, I'm being told to talk in Kiswahili or Kiem. Mina wangu ya, hey! Mungu ni saidi. But yes, you get it? Yeah.
12: Alright, nesa sawa.
9: Ni mudhikirio ato waliri ya mweno wengi.
12: Yeah. 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
16: packaging aki kuna shida packaging like our juu kuji package vizuri for you to get like for you to put yourself kujieka huko nje let me tell you branding is something very important na kila msanii 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have so many people we have people like Janet Mbogwa who is going to be one of the host of Embu Ifka This is an Embu. Unaelewa? So kuna wale ambao wa Embu wenye wame make it out there. But unapata shida yenye nimekuja kuona ni like hiyo kujipackage. Yani kutumiwa ama unachukua hii kitu kama hobby. And that's why I'm very categorical. Like people need to, like our thematic area ni film is a business and the creative arts is a business. So in terms of funding, how do you get funding? So kutakuwa na talks mob sana about funding. How do you package yourself to be able to understand the donor language, the grant language? There's a lot of money out here from the United Nations, AU, EU, so many organizations zenye wako na pesa, Equity wako na a whole funding whatever are the creatives, but do they know that? So we have to bring Equity to come and talk about it for them to know how to tap and how to package themselves and do nice proposals ndio waweze kupata some whatever waweze kujivunia. Unaelewa? So shida nyenye nimekuta kuona ni actually packaging, you know, but people are talented. 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You understand and interact with other people. So that's just basically it. Hiyo ndio shida nimeona. And it's because of lack of mentorship. And I also tell the county government, as you're also doing these different initiatives, just be smart and to know how to not just do a program just, you know, but how do you, after this, okay, you have a master class for this. So after this master class, what happens next? Bring people who can be able to help these creatives elevate higher. Because wanataka kushikiliwa mikono. Yeah.
9: To carry over wa kushikiriwa mikono. I think rene etemiria gokora rikenyitwa. 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
16: Mianya iko hiyo patia ku kwetu na what can I say now? Sasa kuongea vibaya but like niyo two story tu ya packaging like unajua creative industry is very wide kuna filmmakers kuna dancers kuna models kuna hata huyu ni creative huyu msusi ni creative kuna there's so many there's a lot kuna painters and everything so it's that aspect ya kukua na mtu anaelewa you know having someone who understands the creative industry in those dockets ndio wataweza 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positions because they are the only ones who can bring change they are the only ones who can be able to bring these guys from abroad and national government and stuff like that because at the end of the day like I said creative industry it's not about politics creative industry is an industry that is a very special industry it's about your talent and how can you elevate your talent to make you money not being used. You know, mimi nafianga vibaya nikiona content creator ananitumia red card ya 5k ama 10k just to, you know, like how, whereas I am paying like Amber Ray for a certain product that we are doing a lot of money, like 800k per month just for for a video. Unaelewa? Like how? So unapata how to monetize your craft, how to monetize your talent is where the issue is, and that's the packaging bit.
12: What about kendo kike kia content ya mondo ne mona ya direction ya kuria theater, because kuya ndo meka ka lifestyle content, kuya ndo meka comedy, kuya ndo meka other things, isu sinde siye dhinu wa creative kwa ndo meka films like you do. 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
16: 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I'll say for example tunaleta watu kama Kenya Actors Guild. Kenya Actors Guild ni the whole country nationally, so all the actors wanafaa kukua kwa hiyo association. So tunawaleta Embu ndio waweze get all the actors wa Embu waweze kukua part of the association. Being part of the association inamaanisha nini? Kuna guidelines. 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Not to tell the client sasa wewe unaona unilipishe pesa ngapi, sasa unaona, no, unafaa kukua na rate card yako. Una get, na mtu anafaa kuona you have a huge following like this and you can act like this. So kukua na associations zenye zina make sense na wenye wamejipanga. Kenya Actors Guild ni ya whatever. Haya, associations like now there's so many associations that we are trying to bring them ndio pia waweze kutap into that market. You know, all these people wamekuwa tu Nairobi, so tunawaambia there's a new market in Embu, and also we are not only targeting Embu, tuna target pia the surrounding counties. Tuko na watu wetu wenye watakuwa natoka Meru, Isiolo, wapi. Remember, it's not just an Embu thing, it's an international festival. Hata tunasema kuna watu wana submit films zao on Film Freeway. All right. So when I had a meeting with the filmmakers online not very long ago, I was telling them you need to submit your films on Film Freeway. We are not taking films evil too, like wenye wamekuwa kifanya, but these films need to be licensed, they need to be classified by Kenya Film Classification Board. You need to go through that. Atutaki shortcuts, because this is an international festival. Right now I'll tell you I have about 25 submissions. And I only have 5 from Kenya. The rest are from different countries. And that's just basically it. You understand? So me introducing you and telling you submit your film kwa Film Freeway, know that it is a festival happening in a local county, but it's an international festival. All right? So I'm also introducing you to the aspect of you're going to see so many festivals in that platform on Film Freeway. There's Durban Film Festival, there's Zanzibar, there's where you can submit your films. I'll give an example of a guy called Cliff Webster kutoka Embu. Cliff Webster amewin awards and he comes from Embu because yeye anaskia na now okay, na amewin awards kutoka other film festivals from abroad. So why not them? So niyo pia creatives wanafaa kukaa chini na kuona, by the way, kumbe hii film yangu, it's not just for the Embu market, but it can also, and that's how you tell our stories as Embus. People need to know what Embu we are all about. Unaona nime structure hii festival for a whole week. Day one inaanza Sunday.
9: Sunday coming?
16: 26th of July.
9: Okay, 26th.
16: Is on a Sunday.
9: Next month. Okay.
16: Yes. So 26th of July is on a Sunday, and everyone coming, guys are coming on Saturday. All the filmmakers in the country, the ones who make it to come for the festival, and also Embu. What are kuenda different places, Embu. Mwea National Game Reserve, Camp Ndunda, you understand? So that now these creatives can see the scenic places where they can they can film. Mm-hmm. So film Embu is also a film destination county. So that will be it. By the time tuna start festival on Monday, people already know like what Embu is all about, because watu jua tu Embu ni njia tu ya kupita ya kwenda Meru, but watu wanajua tuko na Mwea National Game Reserve in Embu, they don't know. Camp Ndunda, we have the tea plantations if you need like scenic places like for the tea, coffee. We have even a beach. Do you know we have a beach? Do you know that? Mm-hmm. It's called Kinara Beach. Ikoria Kanao. Unaelewa? It has white sands, literally. So if you want like a beach scene, you can go to Riakanao in Mbere and take your whatever's from there.
12: All right.
16: Yeah. So it will be about that.
12: Oh, thank you. Yeah. Oh, thank you. Thank you. Mm-hmm. Riakanao.
16: Riakanao, Kenara Beach. Enda utaona, utashtuka. Na wajaluo, wamejaa huko.
12: Okay.
16: Yeah. Okay. There's a lot of fish there.
12: Yeah. So, wadikiridia sante sana. 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
9: Yes, na kiongano, gioke itaba mwendo wakutethia mwingi wa county ya Embu. 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
16: yes.
9: Si event ino ya July
16: so the festival ina happen 26th of July to 2nd of August at Leni Kivuti Innovation Center iko pale Kiambuthe, and then ukitaka kujua anything about us tuko na website Embu International Film embuifka.com. That's our website, and also we are very very active on Instagram, Embu Film Festival on Instagram. There's a lady, they are very fast, you know, chatting, and pia tuko na groups nyingi sana za Embu Ifka, so you can get us there.
12: Asante.
16: Thank you for having me.
9: Asante sana.
16: Okay.
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7: 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In the new year, we are going to 770 billion.
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3: I think the team needed a match to get going because obviously we had so many new players that was coming in the team for the first time so you wanted to have a little check and then I think yeah the game was good not entirely happy and satisfied with the draw but it's football a lot of young inexperienced first timers coming in we know each other now from the first game so second game we'll have a completely different team against them and hopefully you know we can do I think a bit better than what we did today
0: Mudia wa mavroma medha kwedharire na nie mwendo wa gitunga
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0: At the age of 9, I beat my big brother at chess. And that's how Kamoni became Kamonski. After becoming a proud dad of 3 girls, people started calling me Baba Girls. Back home, I'm still Madenge everywhere I go. But you might know me better as Nameless.
1: 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And now, great has a new name, HFCB, Banking, Insurance, Property.
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2: The Africa Continental Free Trade Area is among the greatest economic opportunities of our generation. The platform that will turn fragmented markets into a single competitive block capable of industrializing our economies, attracting investment and creating jobs. Listening to the private sector actors break down what is going on at the East African community, what is going on at SADC, what is going on in COMESA, and the coming together of the three blocks through the tripartite agreement, which came into force. But now we need greater implementation, acceleration actually, of implementation.
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8: 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And suggestions have been made that will be passed over to the minister that perhaps it might be useful to suspend the ban for at least 6 months to clear the backlog.
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9: 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So we have been working with other government financing agencies like the Commodity Fund and also the Kenya Development Corporation to come up with a tailor-made product specifically

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2: The Africa Continental Free Trade Area is among the greatest economic opportunities of our generation. The platform that will turn fragmented markets into a single competitive block capable of industrializing our economies, attracting investment and creating jobs. Listening to the private sector actors break down what is going on at the East African Community, what is going on at SADC, what is going on in COMESA, and the coming together of the three blocks through the tripartite agreement which came into force. But now we need greater implementation, you know, acceleration actually of implementation.
3: I can see money. Money is just replete here in this room. A lot of money. So it is indeed a great pleasure. But it is also a greater pleasure to speak after my brother, President Ruto, who spent quite a considerable amount of time with me in a tete-a-tete in the morning, where we traversed a number of issues and where we could both feel the bond at our level becoming stronger and stronger.
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2: 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My teachers, they saw a leader in me and nicknamed me Jara after Jaramogi. To people backstage, I'm just Mzae. When I've killed Sijui. Before every show, I tell myself, Mwalimu, you've got this. I'm your host, Churchill.
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0: Yes sir.
1: The system.
0: 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Yes sir. 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DJ Sage due to public demand.
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2: How can we say because of three schools in Bomet striking we want to close 1,800 schools? It is not possible. We cannot accept. 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After military 24, and everyone must wait for the right time. 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Negotiate with them. If they are not ready, and you think exam, whether it is mock, whether it is contingent assessment, kama inaleta shida, ongea na wanafunzi. 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
3: We are investing in interoperability digital health system in order to strengthen service delivery, improve continuity of care and support real-time evidence-based decision making, hence supporting screening, referrals, patient tracking and reporting across the healthcare system. We also recognize that the cost remains one of the biggest barriers to access.
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1: 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And now, great has a new name, HFCB, Banking, Insurance, Property.

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1: We must call out all elected leaders supporting this reckless budget estimate and punitive finance bill 2026-27.
2: DCP government imesema starting now before we get there kuambia wabunge reject finance bill 2026.
3: Epidemiologists are on high alert. We have trained over 1,000 in these counties on how to prepare in the event Ebola incident is reported in our country.
4: Kama ni mambo ya mtihani, we have told the principals and the teachers, don't force these students to do exams. Negotiate with them. If they are not ready and you think exam, whether it is mock, whether it is continuous assessment, kama inaleta shida, ongea na wanafunzi. 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
4: How can we say because of three schools in Bomethi striking we want to close 1,800 schools. It is not possible. We cannot accept. 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After military 24 and everyone must wait for the right time. Kama ni mambo ya mtihani, we have told the principals and the teachers, don't force these students to do exams. Negotiate with them. If they are not ready and you think exam, whether it is mock, whether it is continuous assessment, kama inaleta shida, ongea na wanafunzi. 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
3: 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The biggest UN headquarters in the south is in Nairobi. Epidemiologists are on high alert. We have trained over 1,000 in these counties on how to prepare in the event Ebola incident is reported in our country.
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16: We now see a move to exempt pharmaceutical products, a number of manufacturing processes. The additional excise duty and digital devices would affect them because most of them use digital devices.
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0: Please show us the corresponding development projects. Where is the impact on Wanjiku? Fellow Kenyans, father, our country is trapped in a dangerous borrowing cycle.
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0: 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Kenya's priority sectors are education, health, and agriculture. These sectors touch every Kenyan and every facet of our lives.
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0: We must call out all elected leaders supporting this reckless budget estimate and punitive finance bill 2026-27.
2: DCP government imesema starting now, before we get there, kuambia wabunge, reject finance bill 2026.
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2: DCP government imesema starting now before we get there kuambia wabunge reject finance bill 2026.
3: Epidemiologists are on high alert. We have trained over 1,000 in these counties on how to prepare in the event Ebola incident is reported in our country.
4: Kama ni mambo ya mtihani, we have told the principals and the teachers, don't force these students to do exams. Negotiate with them. 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
4: 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Negotiate with them. If they are not ready, and you think exam, whether it is mock, whether it is contingent assessment, kama inaleta shida, ongea na wanafunzi. 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
9: We now see a move to exempt pharmaceutical products, a number of manufacturing processes. The additional excise duty and digital devices would affect them because most of them use digital devices.
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9: When you think about the level of duplication that happens in government, we could have saved a lot of salaries. The budget analysis we've done in there shows, comparatively with our neighbors, our security, our defense budget, our office of the president budget is significantly higher.
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1: 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Both are a twin evil. The finance bill 2026 is taxing Kenyans into poverty. It is a killer and a threat to common mwananchi. The two documents are not a rescue plan for the common mwananchi, but an increased tax burden on workers, consumers, farmers, businesses, manufacturers, SMEs, border operators, mama mbogas, and the youth who are the very soul of our nation.
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1: 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This, in simple terms, translates to an average borrowing spree of Kenya shillings 125 million per hour. This is the money you see roofing State House, traveling overseas in luxurious jets, being dished at State House to bribe voters.
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1: Please, show us the corresponding development projects. Where is the impact on Wanjiku? Fellow Kenyans, father, our country is trapped in a dangerous borrowing cycle.
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1: 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Kenya's priority sectors are education, health, and agriculture. These sectors touch every Kenyan and every facet of our lives.
10: Kavinda Ruaka woni agwetete watho wa kigena wa mwaka wa 2023 ta wa kuvinyerera mu Kenya akiuga maandikithia ma magoti makongerera ngarama ya muturire na kuvutia biashara. 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